398 channel 45. It's going to be Ella Grasso, insurance side with Connecticut. 600 Zebra Charlie Joseph. Blue Mazda RL, NDTL.

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1: Roger. 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
0: Both outside gates on Spring Street and Churnside are locked. 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
1: No key holder, and we don't have any information in the cat critter.
0: All right, I'll be clear.

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Ambulance 738 is kind of 1A left to Hartford.

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0: 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Yeah, Eagle Engine 138 on scene. 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
0: I'm doing EMS. 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
0: Base unstable, this is going to be your last place on the back of our head. No LOC at this point.

station, TN engine 138. Fire pump is going to be clear, and field medical number 3 is going to have one at Hartford.

0: 5 on the ground, so looking at Massachusetts 9, Romeo Whiskey 963, White Altima, RO.
1: Okay.

0: 398, Channel 45, Cindy. 149 El Grasso Turnpike, Bravo Juliet, 22530. 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

0: 44.
1: 5 Foxhall Drive, noise complaint from the neighbor. 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He said there's 4 kids in there. Sounds like they're throwing a ball or just hitting a wall. She's trying to sleep. It's an ongoing issue with them. She has notified her HOA, and it doesn't seem like there being anything done. 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
1: 8-4-1-3-0 female, consciousness alert, back pain. 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
0: Thank you.

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1: Copy. PNM on 738 is going to be responding. Matt, the 10 p.m. VLS crew is here.
0: Roger that. PN, that'll be almost 838 going to the roadway. 738 available.

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1: Okay, 38 clear.

Bravo, Copper and Eastwind, our ambulance 81 Park Hill, across the Winslowville Road. 80-year-old female, probably breathing air syncope. In the Bravo Department, East Windsor Ambulance, 81 Park Hill, across the Winslowville Road. 80-year-old female, that's probably breathing air syncope. In the Bravo Department, East Windsor Ambulance, 81 Park Hill, 80-year-old female, that's probably breathing air syncope.

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1: CN Eastman's Ramedic 2 will be responding.
0: Eastman's Ramedic 2 responding.

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1: Service 239 responding. Units responding to Park Hill. 80-year-old female. Her living companion is on scene. Says that she's been sick for several days. Not getting well this evening. Difficulty in breathing. Near syncope. Either he has it, thank you. And you can show us on scene.
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1: Nope. I got a party on the line for you, so she's calling you back.
2: Roger. Is that Christy Brown?
1: Roger.
2: I'll be there in 5 minutes and call you back.
1: Captain.

0: Bonjour, ambulance man, 253. We'll be responding 128 Grove Street, 128 Grove Street. 64-year-old female with abdominal pains. At 120.
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0: DNMO's 838, responding. Robert Sparta, he's with the radio, 1A Alpha Townhouse Road, diabetic.

Virginia, car 39 found same. And do you have contact with the patient still? Nobody's coming to the door. Yeah. 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Yeah, give them a call back and just make sure we have the right address as well.

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1: Bridget.

0: CN car 39, under control, fire department, what's your turn?
1: Under control, fire department, what's your turn?

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1: I will 821.

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B-22.

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1: That's a loud clear as well.
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0: Again, or Alpha Medic. We're on scene. Do you have a description of the party?
1: Negative. Got it from the PD that they said there was a gas pump in a vehicle.
0: Rock Medic, the owner of the gas station just came out and said that he called, but the party just left and drove away, so we're going to be clear canceled.
1: Clear and available, patient left the scene. 834.
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0: 208H. 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I put the date and where it was recovered in the remarks if you want to remove it.
1: I'll send a locate to Harper City.
0: Thank you.

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The warehouse, Blank Farmington, East Winds Ambulance, 171 Main Street, the South 2082-year-old panel house, what's the air lady?

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0: 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Good morning.
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0: 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Is there a unit that's coming off?
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1: Copy, thanks.

0: And if Flattery was off shift, we will put you on shift. Is that in lieu of another unit? Or in addition to?
1: Yeah, station 538. I'll verify what trucks are in and out. It should have been correct as of this morning. Apologies.

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0: A41 responding, we did not copy you. 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
1: Okay, so the ambulance looks like the winds under 1 Emerson Drive, Chevrolet Hall, Fairfield Wing, 61-year-old male, Donald P. East Pacific Road, officially to Windsor, Kimberly Hall South, 1 Emerson Drive, 620-year-old male, abdominal pain.

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1: Yeah, 2 morning response.
0: Sick person.

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0: 738, which call are you taking? Can you do a callback?
2: Yep, 738, taking Kimberly Hall towards Kennedy Road. We have two of them. We have two trucks available. You're only able to do one of them.
0: I'm sorry, 738 is going to Kennedy Road.
2: Available to take Kimberly Hall.
0: 838 will be taken that one.

0: 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You're on 625 Palisado Avenue, 625 Palisado Avenue. Outside room 112 for a lift assist.
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2: It's going to be Suffield Street by Wiesmeyer. What can I get passenger Bravo November 38958? And then CT pass Bravo November 38958. I'm going to Toyota Tacoma color gray. I'll expect one time. I'll be all set.
1: For NTIC is negative. Prawn negative. On a Toyota Tacoma, color gray, registered to a Mr. McDonough out of East Hartford.
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1: We have 741 on scene, sorry, tied up here. Not much to update you with. Sister's on scene there, reporting her brother is grumpy and refusing to get in the shower. No specific complaints, and no medical check.
0: Received, Dan. Thank you very much.
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1: Bradley Tyree, I have a medical emergency of a flight, Frontier Flight 3937 just landed, going to gate 7, and a 66-year-old woman just fainted. That's the only information I got.
0: Roger.

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1: Feather, just clear off shift.

Houston, Air Transbound, 25 School Street to PD Lobby, elderly female hand monitoration. Houston, Air Transbound, 25 School Street to PD Lobby, elderly female hand monitoration.

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0: 243 and 208, head up to La Quinta Inn. 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But then they also mentioned a party that they want out of the hotel, so I'm not sure if it's just an eviction or medical. We start on 9:30. That's 64 El Grasso Turnpike.
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And he's also en route.

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1: 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We're both out.

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You have 42-year-old female pneumonia patient. Difficulty breathing.

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1: 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Maybe a 42-year-old female pneumonia patient. Difficulty breathing.

also have fire in the area. 2 North Road, Webster Bank, 65 Melford. West, my fire is in the area. 2 North Road, Webster Bank, 65 Melford.

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0: Dan, I'm on State 38. 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
1: Where else flying same traffic?
0: Richard Wells, respond out there.

0: Yeah, name of 841 responding.
1: One responding.

So we got FAA 274 Bradley Fire signs to the fire academy on a training ground at the rear of the Class B building for a 15-year-old who's testing with a close rating. That's the fire ground at the fire academy, the Class B building in the rear for a 15-year-old who's testing with a close rating.

0: 10-9, you're going to have Cougar ALS.
1: Nine copies, Houston Windsor.

0: 10 East Windsor, I do it, built the window locks. 34 perimeter below the Fire Academy. 15-year-old seat to outside, staying in the building, greeting.
1: Yeah, that'll be almost 8:38 going.

0: 46. Sir, can you switch me over to patrol?
1: Roger that. What district do you have?
0: I'll go west tonight.
1: Okay. In that case, I have a private property motor vehicle accident for you at Heavy's Auto. Yeah, defending party took off, had to go to work, but the owner of the establishment got all his information.
0: Roger. It's 6-1-46. Tom, you want to come in roll call first, and then you can head out there since he's not there? Yeah, it doesn't seem like it's 2 minutes, Sarge. I'm on my way. Roger that.

247, how are you, sir? You are lying, sir.

2-3-6. 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Loud and clear.

0: Dispatch, one patient aboard, Inquisitor going to Children's, 9 is clear, Bill.
1: One aboard, Children's, you're clear at 1544.

0: Yeah, Nate Lewin, 741 Oscar. Have a good night.
1: Yeah, 741 Oscar, as usual.

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0: Yeah, truck 2 is ready to arrival. It's going to be closer to 140 and Route 5. There's nothing showing at this time. We'll be out of bus 2. Truck 2 is ready
1: to 19, closer to 140 and Route 5.

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1: Over to you, Dallas Christmas.

0: copy N-140 command. You copy my left.
1: Yes, holding the assignment. Red Brick dismissed.
0: 3 feet, thank you.

0: Rescue 141, Squad 440 on the ambulance. Henry Park, the 17-year-old male, are caught in some sort of metal structure.
1: Nineport has it.
0: Not exactly sure what he has his arm caught in. I don't know if it's a piece of playground equipment or what. Sit there by the pool building.
1: TN car 141 responding to Henry Park. We have you responding.
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1: Go ahead.
0: PD's there. They got the individual free. Just requesting an ambulance for a medical evaluation.
1: Okay, fire department's off the air.
0: We're going to fire off the air. Did you get the call? The wires down on Tracy Drive, just in from west.
1: Okay, I'll divert there.

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1: Who do you want me to call?
0: Now, can you close the left side of the Sally Port? L.
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1: Alright, the tip will be at this point, it's going to be Dermai and 383 South Center Street. We meet the caller, so we can go up front, I guess. They're from her daughter, Kelsey Murphy, currently on some drugs. They found her nodding off in a hallway, but apparently Kelsey took off. She's last seen wearing shorts and a crop top and covering tattoos, reddish hair.
2: Jeff, I got most of that. You're kind of hard to understand. Do you guys have a headset on in there or no?
1: No, I'm not wearing a headset.

0: 47, is this any better?
1: Yeah, it's a little bit better. It's like it's almost like a lisp or slurring words or something. I don't know.
0: Okay, I'll just yell into the microphone. Ramada Inn, you'll be looking for the caller. Her name is Carol Allen. Says her daughter was found, I guess, nodding off due to being on some drugs in the hallway, but took off on them. Last seen wearing shorts, a crop top, covered in tattoos with reddish hair. Says she needs to go to the hospital.
1: Careful.
0: Is the unit that can back him?
1: 43 heading that way.
0: Got it.
1: Heavy's just going to call back when the other guy gets there. Right now it's nothing, so I'm going to clear me from that. I'll go to, I'm with 247, I'll go with him.
0: Okay.

0: 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Ambulance 941.
1: Ambulance 941's on, we heard. We can respond.
0: Okay, Red Roof in ETOH room 132. Ambulance 540, you're released.
2: 540 has it with me.

0: Laverne, come in. Rotor Vainwright. Old communication wire wound up left next to the house. They'll be calling Xfinity to remove it. You show Vernon fire clear and off the air.
1: Verifier off the air.

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0: I thought you were over here. 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
2: Josh, he has red hair. 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
0: Ted, we're headed your way.

When's the last ambulance you're responding down to the Ramada Inn, 383 South Center Street? It's going to be for a medical evaluation, meeting the PD on scene at 1639.

Unity, last turn. Warehouse Point Department East under ambulance, 20 North Road, Unit 131, between Bridge and Shawn. 90-year-old standing ill, difficulty breathing. Unity, last Point Department East under ambulance, 20 North Road, Unit 131, in Bridge, Bridge and Shawn Road. 90-year-old standing ill, difficulty breathing.

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0: Start a number for a hydraulic leak from a lift on the WFS ramp. 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
1: 7229.

problem. 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

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The aircraft is going to engage. It's going on off on potential second aircraft. They'll be staying on the ICS.

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1: Bravo,
0: go ahead. 3 gallons of hydraulic fluid on the ground. No trains or waterways involved. Make a first call to Environmental 1.
1: That's up.

0: Rescue 11-9 Alpha. Rescue 11. Okay, I didn't realize you had a second one. I might have another one at Atlantic. I'll have Rescue 12 to it.
1: Okay, I got St. Paul right here next to me. There's one from his GI's, where I checked him out about 50. So, we're on the phone with the GI's.
0: Okay.
1: Okay.
0: Now, Rescue 12, when you figure out what's going on there, I'm going to need you to go to Atlantic North. I got an Alaska Air 73 coming in for a refuel on standby. Rescue 13, I got tied up over here at the hydraulic.
2: Rescue 12 stopping, I'll be around 2 Atlantic.

this is Ashley 612. I'm from the Mutual and Standby. Do you need some numbers? N as in Nancy, 4, 5, 3. A as in Alpha, S as in Sierra.

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0: 243. Good. 246, start over to the Havermore Market, 24 South Elm Street. Just got a 911 call from a party stating that there is an active physical fight between a male and a female. Didn't want to get any other info to me, and hung up.
1: Roger, 46.
2: Supposed to be inside the store?
0: No, they're outside, supposedly.
2: Roger.
1: I'm just leaving HQ.
2: Yeah, for all we know.

0: Yeah, I believe I'll have him in front of management. 10 something. Help.
1: Roger.

0: はい、そうです。
1: Hey, how you copy this? I just walked outside.
2: Loud and clear.
1: Are you getting intermittent humming noises?
2: Negative.
1: Roger.

0: 247.
1: 247.
0: An alarm at the middle school, 7 Center Street, came in as an audible for the music hall, the gym, and stairwell G.
1: I'm out on a CAD now. You want to check with the supervisor?
0: 61. Good. That alarm in East. The East District is currently on a directed patrol at 53rd Street. Do you want him to stay there or take the alarm?
2: Yeah, leave him there, and we'll have another car just swing by there. Are they have a key holder responding?
0: Not as of yet.
3: Hey, I'll take it. I'm just going down North Street.
0: Okay, go for it.
1: Thanks, Thomas.

0: in ambulance 941, signing off shift. Have a good night.
1: Ambulance 941 off shift, you as well.
2: Bye.